0: All right. All right. Thank you so much. We are so pleased to be here, and we're really grateful to Jesse and WMOT for having us, along with Ron and Third and Lindsley. The singer of that song was Brent Rader on drums.
1: Thank you very much.
0: Totally killing it. My name is Allison Prestwood.
1: Yeah.
0: I'm not going to clap for myself. So this next Merle Haggard classic is sung by our electric guitar player, Dylan Rossin.
1: One, a two.

0: Thank you.
1: All right. Thank you so much. So I'm going to introduce the guys as we go, guys and girls, as we go along. So over here on steel is the great Eddie Dunlap. And over here to my left is a woman I've known a long time. We used to travel together with Patti Loveless. And we might have had some fun. We might have gotten into a little trouble back then around 94. But anyway, on fiddle, Denny Richardson.
0: Yeah, Denny.
1: All right, we're going to go back to Dylan to sing this great song here.
2: One, two, three, four.

All right. Thank you. You know, we would like to thank our sound man out here, Clint, too. Let's give him a big hand. Clint is a sound man. A lot of times we play here at Third and Lindsley, and he does such a great job, and we love working with him. You know, while I'm introducing the band, you know, the guy who never gets really recognized, but the guy who kind of keeps the thing chugging is often the acoustic guitar player. Yep. And tonight we are so happy to have Kevin Haney on acoustic. And kind of along those same lines, the guy who just kind of sits over on the end and, you know, glues everything together without a lot of features, but is making it happen and makes it sound so good, Garrett Anderson on keyboards. So Merle Haggard obviously had a million great songs, and there's some that really, really capture my heart. And this is one, and Brent's going to sing it. It's You Take Me for Granted.

0: Thank you.
1: All right, I think we got about three more songs. And again, we'd like to thank WMOT and Third and Lindsley for having us. For those of you who are in front of us here at Third and Lindsley, we're lucky to have Timbo coming on after us. Let's give it. Yeah, we heard him and his band at Soundcheck, and they sound fantastic. So we're looking forward to hearing them. Okay, fellers, let's do this one. It's called Makeup and Faded Blue Jeans.
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0: Thank you.
1: Thank you so much. We've got one more song. I'm going to introduce the guys one more and ladies one more time. Okay, Eddie Dunlap on steel. Kevin Haney on acoustic and vocals. Dylan Rawson on electric and vocals. We got some good vocals going on around here. Speaking of, Brent Rader on drums and vocals. My great sister and pal, Deanie Richardson on fiddle. Garrett Anderson on piano. I'm Allison Prestwood, and we're the Merle, and we're going to take it home with Working Man Blues.

0: night.
1: We are the Merle. For WMIT Roots Radio, what can you say? A great band and timeless music. So great to have We Are the Merle on stage here at 3rd and Lindsley. Just a programming note, we're going to be busy with Americana Fest this week. We'll be at Eastside Bowl for the Americana Fest Day Stage, Wednesday, Thursday, Friday. So there's no Finally Friday happening this week at 3rd and Lindsley, nor will we be here next Sunday night for 895 Alive. We're going to reset the stage, come back in just a couple minutes with Timbo, live from 3rd and Lindsley for WMOT.
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2: We are back live on stage at 3rd and Lindsley for 895 Alive. Before we get started with this second set, I just want to say a huge thank you to We Are the Merle for a great first set. I mean, come on. Merle Haggard music. Eternal. Let us say hello to Timbo. Step up to my office.
3: We love you.
2: So great to see you.
3: Thank you for having me and for the opportunity to be on the radio. This will be my first time here on the radio doing a live show like this.
2: I love that.
3: Means the world that you have me, Ms. Scott. I also want to give a big shout out while I've got the microphone and to all my dear friends and my family and all the locals out here. Make this place what it is. And everybody from out of town, we appreciate you being here with us. It means the world.
2: So you're a local and a native and a third generation. I mean, that's rare.
3: You know, I've been so blessed. I owe my upbringing. You know, we're all a product of our environment, but my mama and my daddy, I'm so very, very, very blessed to still have them and to have learned as much as I could. As I got older, when I was a little kid, I was kind of a troublemaker. So.
2: We were hanging out in honky-tonks. You were loud.
3: Yeah, we didn't have daycare. We spent time at the Station Inn. I was raised on popcorn and moon pies.
2: I relate. I sat my son on a bar stool when he was 8. He made friends with the bartender. Hit me again.
3: I say his life, young life lessons. That's good learning early.
2: It's really good.
3: And that's where all the music is, too.
2: Oh, so. Goodness gracious. It's such a rich tapestry, especially in this town.
3: I agree. It's a lot of people will ask me, you know, how do I think about how Nashville is now? I say, we are blessed because everybody knows now that this is truly Music City. And it's incredible.
2: So we have a new song that we've been playing that you're part of with Bronwyn. We just had Bronwyn on stage a couple of Fridays back for Finally Friday. What an incredible talent she is.
3: She is incredible. I first heard her playing with Miss Molly Tuttle. And, man, just her, all the songs on that record. She's got a new record out called Rattling Bones. I know you know about it. You've been spinning that.
2: Yeah, we have. And I can't wait to spin new music from you.
3: That means the world.
2: Just saying.
3: I got one coming out this month. I also want to mention that one of the greatest gems in this town here as far as engineering and producing and doing anything with sound, he's the man of sound extraordinaire. He is at the helm at the soundboard this evening. That's Mr. Clint Nelson. He produced. He helped produce and engineer this last single that come out here called The Night Owl, and then we've got another one coming out this month, so really looking forward to that.
2: More music after that, too.
3: You know it, yes, ma'am.
2: Looking forward to it all. I'm so happy you're here.
3: Thank you for having me.
2: Please play for us.
3: You got it.
2: Timbo for WMIT.

a song I wrote that I haven't recorded yet. I was trying my best not to write a love song, and it ended up being a love song anyway. So that's a tune here called Any Song About Love.

I'll tell you what else I'd rather sing about. Passing rigs in the pouring rain, slow pokes in the passing lane is what I'd rather sing about than any song about love. Tell you what else I'd rather sing about. Paying bills, getting high, rainy days and getting by is what I'd rather sing about than any song about love.

Oh, Lord, thank you. Thank you so much. This is a tune here that I was up late one night and I was thinking about it. I know it's a funny thought, but I was thinking about how opposites attract, you know. And then that led me to thinking about maybe one of them stray cats. We got a stray cats and dogs here in town. I was thinking maybe one of them. And what if a stray cat snuck into the Grassmere Zoo and fell in love with a tiger? You know, that could happen. You know? And sometimes that happens in real life, too. Sometimes people feel like they're in a cage. There's a song that I wrote about that little number I call The Tiger and the Tomcat.

Oh man, thank you so much. That's a one that we've had recorded, and we're gonna put that out here soon. And as a matter of fact, there's a fella that was on stage with that. But man, what about that badass band, We Are the Merle? Am I allowed to say that? Sorry, apologize. I told him I wasn't going to cuss. I'm sorry. I do apologize. I want to mention Eddie Dunlap is one of the most incredible musicians and played with him for many, many years. I'm so proud of him. You can hear him on the Opry now and on all your favorite country recordings. I'm going to bring up another incredible steel player. If you don't already know this about me, the steel is my favorite instrument. I'm worried if I bought one, then you'd never see me again. But I tell you, it's one of my all-time favorites. And this gentleman is just one of the most talented, a dear friend of mine. We just got back from a trip from Vermont. Put your hands together, make him feel welcome. Brother Brett Lanier right here.

do a tune here that just come out here in like the last month. And I kind of wrote this about my dad. And you know, it's so strange, and probably maybe you guys feel this way too, but no matter how hard you try, you really truly do end up like your folks. Your folks know best. It's true. At least mine did. I was blessed. Send this out to my dad and all the night owls.

Hey, thank you so much out there. Let me introduce the rest of this incredible band. Again, I want to mention these are all my dear friends and known them for years and so proud to know them and to be able to make music with them. We truly are some of the luckiest people in the world. And that's my cousin Luke Monday right there. Cousin Luke on the bass. That's Mr. Stone Cold Groove from Memphis, Tennessee. That's Daryl Johnson right there on the screen. And the young wizard, one more time on the 20-string tomato slicer. That's Brett Lanier right there now. I'll give a shout out to Clinton. Make sure I don't blow y'all's ears up when I pull this. You got it. You know, I haven't said anything much yet, but I'll tell you again. We are on the air. We are live tonight. That's right. I want to thank Ms. Scott one more time for having me. 89.5 WMOT Roots Radio. I want to thank you so much again for being here, coming to spend time with us this evening, come listen to some music, all the folks here in the crowd. Again, we are on the air. I'm just so excited about it. So excited about it, I got a song to sing it. Here's one right here that I had a different title for it, but I think Simple Man does just fine. This one right here called The Simple Man Blues. Is that all right? Okay. Just making sure.

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And lots of railroad tracks and lots of travelers coming back and forth here. 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I wrote this one here. 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It's called The Train Song.

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He was my grandfather. Curtis Randolph, this is for you. Number called The Saddle Song.

Here's a song that I had to kind of rewrite. And because I'd never been to Muskogee before. But I heard We Are the Merle picking this song. We do it a little bit different. I'd never been to Muskogee, but I can tell you about my hometown. I was born in the Baptist Hospital. I think they call it something different now. In the great year of 89. And I want to say that in this song, you'll hear a little bit about Music City. In a way you've probably heard before. You've probably heard this song before, but not quite like this.

Magic City. Sometimes we do, though. Well, we don't take no trips on LSD out there in East Nashville, though. Don't burn the draft cards on Main Street.

0: y'all out there.
1: Thank you very much. Hey, if you're just now joining us, if you're just now sitting down at the radio or riding in your car, my name's Timbo. This is Lonesome Country this evening here on WMOT 89.5 Roots Radio. Big old shout out again to all the incredible people here in this audience, friends and family of mine, kinfolk and second cousins twice removed, all the locals. Big shout out to all the locals out here and make this place what it is. Also to anybody from out of town, I sincerely thank you for coming down to one of the most legendary local hangouts that there is here in town. And you've seen everybody on this stage, and I'm so proud to take it anytime I get a chance to. So I do a tune right here I wrote a while back. I had to sell it, but I don't care. I'm going to play it for you anyway. One of these days, I'm going to be like a hero of mine, Willie Nelson. I'm going to buy back some of my old songs. So it's about going away and wondering what your baby's doing.

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Thank y'all so much.

Tune I wrote riding back from Texas, and but also a way to live. Here's a number called Rearview Mirror.

Thank you all out there. Yeah. 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How are we doing on time, Clint? Doing all right, hell yeah. All right, that's what I'm talking about. Thank you so much again for being here. We're live on the air, if you're just now tuning in. Here's an old shuffle I wrote about getting back, I guess, or getting even. If you do me wrong, honey,

Thank you all out there. Man, thank you so much. Man, just to let the people at home know what an absolutely bad, bad butt crowd, but incredible crowd. Got an incredible crowd. We're on the radio, no cussing. We got an incredible crowd here tonight at 3rd and Lindsley. I want to give a big old shout out to the wonderful audience coming to spend some time with us here tonight. Thank y'all. Also, I want to mention one more very valuable, important person here with us tonight. She's keeping everybody hydrated behind the bar. Big shout out to Coco back there. Take care, everybody. I think everything I played tonight for you, I wrote. I think so. Yeah, that's right. I'd say I'm going to play you one more here that I wrote, and then I'm going to do a couple tributes to a big hero of ours. And I like to give people their flowers while they're still here, so I'll do one here for you after this. This one right here is called I'm Going to Leave You.

0: 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Y'all out there.
1: We got time for two short bad songs and one long good song. You're still thinking about it right now. We're live on the radio here. Roots Radio, WMOT 89.5. Thank you again so much for being here with us. I got two songs, really and truly, that kind of followed me, or I kind of followed them through the years. And I think the reason is because it was written about me before I was even born. I don't know how they managed to do that. But this one here, a fellow named Jerry Hayes wrote down in Memphis. And we're going to send this out to the Silver Fox, old Charlie Rich.

0: All out there.
1: That song was written about me before I was even born. And this next one here, same thing. I'll send this out to a big hero of mine. This is the last song of the evening here we got time for. We'll try to make it short and sweet. But a big hero has contributed so much to our body of country and roots music as we know it. He's still alive, 93, 94 years old, still doing what he loves to do. We're going to send this one out to Mr. Willie Nelson. Big hero of ours here.

0: say thank you so much for being here. God bless you. Brett Lanier on the steel, Cousin Luke Monday on the bass, Mr. Stone, Cold Groove, Daryl Johnson on the skins. Thank you all so much again. My name's Timbo. Man, I had a ball. Thank you.
1: Timbo for WMOT's 895 Alive. Thanks so much. Thank you. That was amazing.
0: Thank you for having me.
1: Oh, totally. Looking for music from you. Send it. It's a promise. We love being here at 3rd and Lindsley for 895 Alive. Thank you so much for being in the room with us and for listening wherever you are in the world and watching on volume. Thanks so much. We're actually coming back on the 4th of October with Tabitha Meeks and Allison Young. And the week after that is the Guy Clark Tribute Old Number One Revisited Evening. More to come in this series, 895 Alive for WMOT Roots Radio. Let's hear it again for Timbo. E-Town is up next. Jesse Scott saying, safe home, everybody. See you at Americana Fest this week.
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0: in the foothills of the Rocky Mountains, it's E-Town with this week's guests. From Los Angeles, singer-songwriter Lucy Clearwater. 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And currently based in Nashville, The Brook and the Bluff. I'm Helen Forster. Right now, join me in welcoming our host, Nick Forster.
1: Thank you, Helen. Thanks. Welcome, everybody, to E-Town Hall. We are going to have a classic E-Town show today. We got all the ingredients that you've come to know and love from an E-Town show. We've got a band from the South. We've got a kind of a gentle singer-songwriter from the West. We've got a renewable energy specialist to talk to us. Another unlikely combination of excellent ingredients that will, I'm sure, turn into something delicious. So Lucy Clearwater is here. She grew up in the Bay Area. She moved to Los Angeles right after high school, and she's been making some really great original music down there with a circle of friends. Really talented singer, musician. She is here. Silvio Mercacci is here. He's going to help us get up to speed on all of the choices we make around our energy use and all the various energy sources. He'll familiarize us with some choices being made by others that are not always necessarily the best. But all of that stuff is going to be revealed in time. And up first, we got a band that got its start when two guys from Birmingham, Alec Bolton and Joseph Satine, they got together when they were in college at Auburn, when they started an acoustic duo named after their neighborhoods back home. They kept at it. They kept writing songs. They added friends until they had a band. They moved to Nashville. They made more records, including their latest, which is their fourth full-length LP. It's called Werewolf, and these guys are here. So please help me welcome to the stage for their first visit to E-Town, The Brook and the Bluff.

This is, y'all are so quiet. This is crazy. Thank you for that.

0: Thank you guys. Thank you very much.
1: That song's called Gone for the Weekend.
2: The Broken the Bluff, Joseph Satine, welcome. Welcome to E-Town.
3: Yeah, thanks for having us. This is great.
2: Yeah, man. Hey, Birmingham, Alabama. I don't know much about it. I don't think I've ever been there.
3: Okay.
2: You grew up there.
3: Mm-hmm.
2: Nice bucolic, urban southern town.
3: Yeah.
2: Lots of trees.
3: Yeah, tons of trees. Yeah. That's probably my favorite thing, actually, about Birmingham is all the trees and the nature and stuff like that.
2: And you named your band after a couple of neighborhoods.
3: Yes, we did. Yeah.
2: And to be clear, it was Mountain Brook and Bluff Park, right?
3: Yes. Yeah. Mountain Brook and Bluff Park.
2: Yeah, those are the neighborhoods. Okay, cool. And in Auburn, was that like you're definitely going to go there? Were you thinking of other schools to go to? Or that's where you go if you grew up in Birmingham?
3: I feel like a lot of people in Birmingham, there's like we don't have pro sports. So it's either you're born into an Auburn family or an Alabama family.
2: Yeah.
3: I was born into an Auburn family.
2: Okay. Were you there during the Tommy Tuberville coaching era or was that?
3: We were a little bit after. I got there the year after we won the national championship. So the year after the Cam Newton year, the year after it was fun to be there. We got there.
2: Although, yes, I mean, not the best look, perhaps, the Tommy Tuberville legacy.
3: No, it's aged awfully.
2: It hasn't aged well.
3: That guy sucks.
2: Yeah. More on that another time. When you guys first got together, you were playing covers because you hadn't written a bunch of songs. So what songs did you play?
3: We played a lot of like Beatles stuff. We would play stuff that we thought like drunk college kids would want to hear also though, but stuff that we also like kind of wanted to play. I remember Two of Us by the Beatles was one of the ones that we really loved to play.
1: That's a Sugar Ray.
3: Oh, we played some Sugar Ray every morning. Yeah, that was awesome. It was all over the map.
2: You guys had both been singing in choir, right?
3: Yeah, so we all grew up in choir. I was in choir from fourth grade through the end of college. They all sang in high school, so amazing. And John sang in college too. So
2: amazing. Yeah. Well, yeah, the vocals are so good in the band. It's great.
3: Thank you. Yeah,
2: three parts. It's cool. It's really good to hear everybody sing.
3: Yeah.
2: And you've been making records for more than 10 years now. A little bit. Your first EP came out, I think, in 2014, maybe, or something.
3: I think this is the 10th year.
2: Everybody's still getting along? Because that's key in a band.
3: Yeah, I mean, Alec and I have been friends for almost 15 years now, so that's like kind of crazy to think about. And John and Kevin are brothers. They have no choice.
2: Yeah.
3: We're all getting along.
2: You know, I totally can hear the Beatles influence in your stuff, and maybe CSN, or who else were your influences other than just pandering to the fraternity parties?
3: Frank Ocean was really big for me. In 2012, Channel Orange came out, and that kind of like changed a little bit of the trajectory for like me. I thought I was going to be a choir teacher, and I heard that record, and I was like, well, maybe this is something that would be fun to do, is like write songs and try and get into that. John Prine is another huge influence for me. I grew up, my first concert was John Prine and Nancy Griffith. My parents took me to that show in Birmingham, whatever year it was. I was tiny. I barely remember it, but it's cool to have that as my first.
2: That's a very cool ticket into music.
3: Yeah,
2: that's really cool.
3: Yeah.
2: Well, listen, I think it's remarkable that any group of musicians can hang together for a number of years and still get along and still be creative. Yeah. It's hard. It's hard to do. It's hard to actually also to make music and produce it and record it and get it out there and get noticed. That's hard to do. Mm-hmm. You guys have definitely gotten noticed. You have a ton of plays on the internet. It's just like, how did that happen? It's just like remarkable.
3: I have a theory about that. Our song was called Masks, and at the time there was a Future song that was really popular. It's called Mask Off. In the Spotify days, when you would search the word mask, that Future song obviously was first, and then our song was right under it, and it wouldn't play recommended songs. It would just play the next song on the search bar.
2: Oh.
3: So I think there were a lot of people listening to Future, and they said, I think I'm going to check out this band, The Brook and the Bluff, after Masks played.
2: So wild.
3: That's probably not true, but I like to think that. Yeah.
2: And then 5 years later, everybody's wearing a mask.
3: Yeah. And then, it was unfortunately, unintentionally.
2: Well, however it worked, it worked, and you guys are doing great. So thanks for stopping by. Here's some more music. Welcome back, if you would, Brook and the Bluff.

0: That's the Brook and the Bluff. Joseph Satine, John Canada, Alec Bolton, Micah Von Schimmelman, and Kevin Canada. The latest CD is called Werewolf. They will be back to play some more music a little later on in the show. Brook and the Bluff.
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0: I'm Nick Forster. You're listening to E-Town. Brook and the Bluff are going to be back to play some more music in a little while. And coming up, Lucy Clearwater is here, wonderful singer and multi-instrumentalist. She'll be out in a little bit. Okay, so 35 years ago, I had this strange idea that somehow I could help find a solution to climate change by using music as a great unifying force, bringing people together, raise issues around energy and agriculture and transportation, and then quickly get back to music and let the information and the conversation sink in. Here we are 35 years later, and it didn't work. CO2 levels are 18% higher than they were when we started back in 1991. But we're still trying because that's what we do, and we're going to keep trying. That's what we do. This week is no exception. We've got some great musicians. We also have a really well-informed guest who's been looking at the climate issue, clean energy, especially for about 20 years. He's the senior director of communications at the nonpartisan think tank called Energy Innovation. He's on a bunch of boards. He's an author. He's a columnist, media person. Please welcome to E-Town, Silvio Marcacci. Silvio, welcome. Welcome to E-Town. I want to ask, how did you get from your work in politics back in New Jersey into this whole other career raising issues and sharing information about clean energy? How did that happen?
4: I started out working in Democratic politics in New Jersey. And, after a while, you have to work for politicians and, you know, maybe they have things you don't agree with. So I decided to completely change tracks and I moved to Washington, D.C. to not work in politics. And I started working at a big PR firm in their sustainability group. And eventually, if you work in energy, you understand that we are burning lots of things and creating this blanket in the atmosphere that is making our world far hotter and far harder for humans to live in.
0: Yeah.
4: And so I went into it and it's been my life's work. You know, I couldn't imagine doing anything else.
0: Yeah, that's cool. And when you started, of course, as now, the science was pretty clear.
4: Yeah. In late 80s, this famous climate scientist, James Hansen, testified before Congress and said, this is going to happen.
0: Yeah.
4: Turns out he was right and no one did anything. You know, the last 20 years haven't really gotten it done, but, you know, we're going to keep trying.
0: Yeah, we're going to keep trying. We are again on the brink of an energy crisis based on the reliance on Middle East oil.
4: Yeah.
0: You know, other countries are moving a little faster than we are towards clean, renewable energy sources and electric cars and energy dependence, you know, and independence. We are actually now forcing, I think, some coal plants to reopen or keep some aging coal plants open for reasons that I'm unclear on.
4: Yeah, it's a really important point that a lot of folks don't know about. So coal in the U.S. around 2000 was half of our energy mix, 50%. Right now it's about 15%. And in 10 years, that number is expected to fall in half again. Unfortunately, in the last couple of years, coinciding with the Trump administration, there have been many actions taken by the administration to, you know, give taxpayer subsidies to coal plants that are uneconomic or, you know, to roll back clean air standards that, you know, have been encouraging these things to go offline. And all those coal closures really have occurred because the utilities and their regulators see that this is the most expensive and also the dirtiest source of electricity.
0: Yeah.
4: And it doesn't make sense for them anymore. So they
0: doesn't make economic sense.
4: It's incredibly expensive. It's gotten more expensive than coal. It increased 28% in cost from 2021 to 2024. That's twice the rate of inflation. And so, you know, all these utilities are closing them down because they don't need it anymore. Clean energy is cheap. You know, it's abundant. We have so much of it. It's domestic. It can't be offshored. It's not subject to those volatile international price swings like you're seeing with oil in the Middle East.
0: And if it doesn't make economic sense for the utilities, that means energy bills are going up. And I wonder, do you think people understand their energy bills when they get them in the mail? Do they kind of know what's going on?
4: This is the thing that most people don't understand about oil and gas, is that it's sold on an international market. Yeah. And anytime there's a war, those prices spike, right? And that's beyond our control. And so they're taking this thing that they pull out of the ground here and, you know, damage our communities, and they're shipping it abroad. They're going to sell it to whoever wants to pay it.
0: The highest bidder, yeah.
4: Yeah.
0: Silvio, you're kind of a bummer, aren't you? It's just kind of like...
4: Okay, let me be optimistic.
0: Yeah, let's. What can we talk about that's like...
4: 99% of the electricity generation that's going to be added in the U.S. this year is solar and batteries, right?
0: That's
4: because
0: great.
4: They're so cheap.
0: Yeah.
4: And we do have these solutions at hand. And if you look at what, you know, the global emissions and the temperature forecasts have happened, the curve has bent down. It's better. The forecasts are better than they used to be. But we still have a lot of work to do.
0: Yeah.
4: And there are a lot of Republicans who quietly will enact these policies that help get clean energy onto the grid. And it's just a difference of separating the rhetoric from what's really happening. Because if you really look at what's happening... it's happening faster than we thought. Costs are coming down faster than ever. Deployment is happening faster than ever. We just have to speed up.
0: Yeah. And I know that human behavior really makes a difference, because certainly during COVID, the atmosphere improved. Things got better. There were, you know, the behavior changed. Exhausts and pollution was diminished. The technology's here and it's getting cheaper.
4: The cost thing is what really motivates people. Rooftop solar, people install it all the time. Because it's just cheaper. And, you know, there's a lot of conservatives out there who like having control over their energy bills and like having the freedom to choose what they can do. And we don't want to get caught up in partisan stuff. We just want to get it done.
0: Yeah.
4: And so you look at costs. You look at how it makes people's lives better. And there's a lot of positive stuff to think about there.
0: If people want to learn more, if they're listening to this, is there a website they can go to find out all the stuff you're working on?
4: Sure, energyinnovation.org. We have a Substack, The Power Line. That's where I kind of let my hair down a little bit and, you know, maybe talk a little bit more rhetorically than I would up here on the national audience. So,
0: energyinnovation.org.
4: Yes, sir.
0: And direct action, just to get people to become better informed and take a look at their energy use and their energy sources.
4: You can go to your school board. You can go to your local public utility commission. You can go to your state legislature and you can make your voice heard. People have a lot more power than they might think. Yeah. Also, you can also vote with your wallet and you can say, I'm going to install solar. I'm going to buy an EV. I'm going to install a heat pump. You know, we have a lot of control and together I think we can make a difference.
0: Yeah. Well, thanks so much for the work you're doing and thanks for stopping by.
4: Thank you for having me.
0: Silvio Marcacci, Senior Director of Communications at the nonpartisan think tank called Energy Innovation. Thank you, Silvio. I'm Nick Forster. You're listening to E-Town. The Brook and the Bluff are going to be back in a little bit. Right now, I want to tell you about what's coming up. Lucy Clearwater, according to her bio, was born in a bathtub in a cookie factory in Northern California. I do know that she was a precocious musician, starting out on the violin and then branching out to a host of other stringed instruments. She was a music teacher at 12 years old. She has been steadily working on her craft as a guitarist and singer and songwriter. Her debut record, I think, is called People Don't Equal Possessions, but I'll let her clarify that. Really glad she's here. Please help me welcome, also for her first visit to E-Town, Lucy Clearwater.

Thank you. How about Brooke and the Bluff? That was so fun. I was just like, back. Yeah, I feel really privileged to get to share the stage.

0: Thank you.
1: Yeah, Lucy Clearwater, welcome to E-Town.
2: Thank you so much.
1: Yeah, such
2: happy
1: a good
2: to be here.
1: Okay, so naming your record, including an unpronounceable symbol, what do you call it, your record?
2: I call it People Not Possessions.
1: People Not Possessions, okay,
2: yeah.
1: Great. And I mentioned the thing about born in a bathtub in a cookie factory.
2: Oh, yes.
1: Was that your family business or what was that?
2: Yeah, my aunt ran this cookie factory near Oakland, California. And my dad was working there at the time. And my parents wanted to do a home birth. There happened to be a bathtub in the cookie factory. I don't know why.
1: The water birth,
2: there was one of those. But yeah, and then
1: there you
2: done.
1: Are. Yeah. That's a great launch story. I mean, you know, not everybody has a good launch story.
2: Yeah, I remember when I was like 16 and I was starting to do music more and people were like, oh, you need your elevator pitch and it needs to be like one sentence. And so I was like, okay. I was born in a bathtub in a cookie factory. That's one sentence.
1: Yeah. And you must have taken like Suzuki violin lessons when you were a little kid.
2: I did, yeah. My mom was my violin teacher. She put a violin in my hands when I turned 4. And I was like...
1: Yeah.
2: There you go.
1: It's hard to skip practice when your mom's the teacher.
2: Yeah, that's true. Yeah, just at dad's house sometimes. I would make up songs that weren't the songs that I was supposed to be practicing and just improvise. And then my dad would be like, great, which one was that? And I was like, that was Mozart's.
1: Yeah.
2: And he'd be like, great, play it again, the same exact thing. And I'd be like...
1: Busted, yeah. And you were a music teacher when you were 12. Like, who are you teaching?
2: My grandma's neighbor was like 2 years younger than me, and I'd been playing since I was 4. So when I was 12, he was 10.
1: Yeah.
2: And yeah, he was my first student. And then I went on to teach a bunch of kids all through high school and everything.
1: Nice. Yeah. No grown up students.
2: I did have grown up students.
1: Oh, wow.
2: Yeah.
1: Wow. That's so cool and very precocious and confident of you to be a teacher as a teenager.
2: I think I just was in my bedroom, like listening to my mom teach all the time. And then I was like, oh, I can imitate her.
1: Yeah.
2: And then most of when I was teaching from like 12 to probably 18, I was very much just pretending to be my mom. I would just mimic her. And I was like, oh, that's what you're supposed to say.
1: Yeah. Well, it's cool to have role models like that. Yeah. Most people don't get the chance to sort of like imitate their parents and then have it benefit them in any way.
2: Yeah, I got lucky.
1: So you knew that LA was the place you wanted to go.
2: Yeah, I checked out Nashville.
1: Yeah.
2: It was super cool, but I think it just California's in my bones, and I didn't want to be too far away from the ocean and all the trees and mountains.
1: And you're part of a really cool community. I didn't mention it, but Kenneth Pattingale's on your record.
2: Yeah.
1: You make music with Sean Watkins, Sarah Watkins, occasionally Madison Cunningham and others. There's like a community that you're in.
2: Yeah, I feel really lucky. There's this incredible scene in LA right now, and I just feel like I'm part of a time that's really potent and special, and everybody's just like hanging out together and playing together and going to each other's shows, and it's makes me wonder what it was like in like the 60s and 70s in Laurel Canyon and like Mama Cass's house and like those hangs and everything, and I wonder if what we have right now is like somewhat similar, but...
1: A lot less drugs.
2: Yeah, probably.
1: Yeah. I went to... a few months ago, I went to the jam session that Sean Watkins has in Glendale, the basement of that church.
2: Yeah.
1: And it was a really cool, super cool scene. And I understand that's where you recorded your record.
2: Yeah, it's Tyler
1: Gate
2: Chester's
1: Witcher,
2: studio, Bell Choir in Glendale.
1: Yeah. Well, I just want to... again, it's... and I mentioned this to the Brook and the Bluff guys, but it's hard to get noticed. It's hard to... Anybody can make a record, and there's a lot of new music all the time. And so for a young person starting out in music and making a record, it's hard to get noticed. So what's your plan?
2: I mean, the reason why I like to play music and do all this is like just to meet incredible people and play with people and make friends, be in community. So that's really been like where my heart is centered, and I do that all the time. And so I feel very successful already, and that's what I get to do. And if more people catch on, that's awesome. And so I'm partly grateful to be here on this incredible stage. But I just love playing music with my friends, and we've been doing so many shows together and collaborating. And I just feel that like that is naturally making the ball roll forward.
1: Yeah.
2: And I think like all together we lift each other up, and that's the only way that I really would want to like make it would be with with all my friends. So
1: yeah. And your first record is just coming out now. Mm-hmm. You're doing your first headline tour. Mm-hmm. You're actually bringing a couple of musicians with you, which is also bold.
2: Thanks. Yeah. It's a little maybe crazy of me because in this economy, touring with a band.
1: Yeah.
2: But I'm doing it because I just really want to.
1: Yeah.
2: So.
1: Well, it's super exciting. And again, we're just glad you could stop by. We're anxious to hear some more songs.
2: Yeah. Thanks for having me.
1: Welcome back, Lucy Clearwater.

0: Thank you.
1: That's Lucy Clearwater from Los Angeles, California. People do not equal possessions. Along with the E-Tones on a couple of tunes, Christian Teal, Adam Bodine, Eric Tureen, and Helen Forster sing in harmony. Lucy Clearwater.
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0: tonight, don't you think? Just great. The human voice, man. What a nice thing to have the human voice be in our midst. It is kind of a classic E-Town show. The Southern rock band and the eco advocate and the tender singer, songwriter. I mean, it's just a wacky combination. It somehow works. Right now, would you please help me welcome back to the stage the Brook and the Bluff.
1: All right, here we go. A 1, 2, 3.

Thanks. That's the Brick and the Bluff. And now living in Nashville, Tennessee, Joseph Satine, John Canada, Alec Bolton, Micah Von Schimmelman, and Kevin Canada. The latest record is called Werewolf. That's the Brook and the Bluff. We got time for one more song. We're going to get everybody out on stage and do one more song. This is a new one for us, a song we've never done as a finale here in all the years of E-Town. It's a song from the South. But I want to thank all our guests. Thanks, of course, to the Brook and the Bluff for coming up from now living in Nashville. Thanks to the E-Tones, to Helen Forster, to our interview guests, Silvio Marcacci. Thanks for being here, reminding us that we can all do something on behalf of fighting climate change, even if it's just making changes in our homes. Thanks to Lucy Clearwater, coming out from L.A. This is a... Both of our musical guests this week are young.

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Chapter 4, January 2000. There were some big drinking nights leading up to when I was going to leave, sitting in old chairs on the wooden front porches of those last southern sunset powwows, drinking beers with Chase. Sirens, cops on a police chase, dogs bark from behind wooden fences, humid Raleigh, poor Raleigh, young and drunk, rambling under the kudzu draped maples, pines, and oaks. And if you stay, it will drape over you, too. It'll obscure the churches, strangle the squares, strip malls, and engulf the golf courses, the warehouses, meth houses, and courthouses alike. It'll veil the jails. It creeps as we speak. It grows a foot a day and smothered the Ryan Steakhouse and the Carolina Country Barbecue on Woodlawn all the way. Most of my friends, my band, and my associates at the restaurant didn't believe I was going to L.A. No one believed me, but Sky believed me. Everyone else either didn't believe that I was going to leave, or that, at most, I'd be right back. The musicians in Raleigh didn't think I was talented enough even to make it in Raleigh, much less L.A., and the restaurant people thought I was one of them or didn't think anything at all. Cat believed in me, and a few others, Jamie Knox, plenty of folk. Even if none of them could fathom the plan, Kat could fathom the plan. She had seen some souls come to Hollywood and have it all work out, get cast, get gigs, make a real life. She had also seen it all go terribly wrong. Maybe she barely made it out. What was the plan? I called my mom one day and told her the plan. I can't waste any more time, I said to her. That was the plan. Years later, she reminded me of when I said that. I can't waste any more time. I was impressed. Damn. I just turned 20.

0: chapter 5. Raleigh was dreary and cold, or miserable and sweltering, with little in between. But I remember a few days sitting on Sky's back porch in the fall time before California. The air was soft. Gentle breezes greeted me. It smelled like trees and cut grass and gasoline. 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And will it laugh me off? Will you make light of me? I need to see clearly, because here in Carolina can't tell. Picture is blurry. I feel like I'm running in place. I hear myself talking about the same things every night, and no one is a hero in their own hometown. I need a tryout. Let Los Angeles audition me. Tell me I was no damn good. My mind was racing, trying to cover all the bases. Not you, Carolina. I don't believe you. You know me too well. Your opinion had already been formed. You marked me when I was born. You put me in the stupid classes. You gave us tests, and then you didn't pass us. Your mind had already been made. Yeah, Los Angeles will tell me something that you cannot, Carolina. Not you, not my kin. Shelby, Hickory, Gastonia, Mountain Island, Lake, goddamn. Marlena's infinite repertoire of arias, Leland's exquisite forward role a la Doc Watson. Cousins, aunts, and uncles, all brimming with talents, abundant talents. Why you, Joe? You will be the most published firstman? Who even talks like that? Aunts and uncles on the New York side, opera singer, second chair, violist, cellist, pianist, philharmonicist. Christ, Big Daddy started a band with Carl Scruggs in the early days. Blackface, they played the Appalachian circuit. He wouldn't let Big Mama dance. Check the facts. Uncle Dale, a fine Telecaster picker. Big Mama herself, an exceptional oil painter of country landscapes. Uncle Dan, a preacher, a 449-pound southern dragon breathing the fire of God's word like thunderbolts from the pulpit. I got addictions, Carolina. He's got addictions, we got addictions, mythologies, neurosis, trauma. But no one really tried to convince me to stay. They let me fail and crawl back. Begging for my old life back, begging for a job, bagging groceries at Harris Teeter, asking your old friends for some help. Yeah, man, let me get onto that contracting thing you got. Hey, man, how's your consulting business? I ain't cut out to work at the bank. I got word to call Big Daddy. I memorized the number from when I was a boy, 482-8954. He was dying. Aunt Connie got on the phone.
1: Hi, Josie. How are you, sweetheart? Yes, the cancer just done ate him up, she said.
0: I was calling from the payphone in front of the Kerr Drug on Avent Ferry. Hey, Big Daddy, how are you? Okay, he said dreamily. How are you? Never heard him sound so soft, so unthreatening, gentle. I'm going to California, I said. That sounds good, he said. I'm going to go try to be a singer out there, I said. That sounds good, he said all dreamily. Okay, Big Daddy, I love you. I'll come see you soon, I said. That sounds good, he said. He did not say I love you back, but it was the first time that he had ever said anything nice to me at all. And I loved him.

0: Chapter 6. I was vacuuming crumbs again, 40-some-odd straight days of doubles. I was daydreaming. Yes, let the world tell me. Let Los Angeles say you're no good, Zitman. You will play scattered open mic nights. You will have to write your name down with a half-broken pencil on a sign-up sheet. You will wait your turn. No one will pay attention to your pathetic shit. That will be the sum of your gigs in Hollywood. You will be a bum if you come here, Zitman. You will be swept up into the porn industry, or you will be killed by a gang. You will be abducted by Scientologists. You will be penniless and savagely, helplessly addicted to drugs that you've never even heard of. You will turn into a vicious wolf searching for those drugs. No one is going to help you, Zitman. No one cares. They will kick you to the side. You will be living on Skid Row, Zitman. Sing it. Repeat it. Beat it into your damn brain. Believe it. I finished vacuuming. Sat down to make the silverware rolls, 100 rolls, and to do them neatly pushed to the limits of my integrity. The gray, hard plastic dish tub containing the clean silverware was there already, and so was the big stack of fresh white linens. I got to it, kept making the lines and the little songs in my mind. Rhymes. Make that your song.
1: Nah, the world was going to help me. Fate was going to guide me. And that golden road westward to the Garden of Eden would reveal itself to me brick by brick as I charged bravely forward. Everything was cobwebs here. See, there's some cobwebs right over there. Look, it's a speed trap right outside the door. DUI check, traps, cops, barbecue stained maps, gun shops, pawn shops, place don't fly, ain't no ride or die, it's a bore. Loyalty can't help me anymore. I dream of the Western Shore. So long, sweet public school teachers and the bad ones. Lord knows your jobs weren't easy. For Christ's sakes, I watched Kareem Stevenson after he was told 3 times to take off his headphones, rise out of his chair, walk to the front of the class, and punch helpless Miss Johnson directly in the face, sweet, soft-spoken 30-year-old woman. For the most part, you left me alone and let me pass through. I made it through with all of my teeth. Many bullies wanted to kill me. You know this, Carolina. How many times did you save me from being jumped? How many times were you forced to celestially intervene? You let me sleep pathetically with my head on the desk, drooling as a senior amongst the ninth graders in geometry, underachiever, the decorated high school art teacher who called me Joe Zitman. You, Coach Bagwell, you miserable f***. You knew I wasn't going to the major leagues or any leagues. Thank you very much for saving me a lot of time by cutting me junior year. The team damn near revolted. You said you'd cut each and every one of them. I have come to your office today to turn in my jersey and warm-up jacket, Coach Bagwell. I will keep this T-shirt. The cleats and the gloves and the Little League trophies will be forgotten in some storage closet off of Old Pineville Road, pillaged. My powder blue leather letter jacket from freshman year. Leland was supposed to go get it. It's gone. Did you letter freshman year, Bagwell? I attended your baseball camps, your art camps. I didn't skip school until I could, until I had to. The doubters, I see you. My neighbors, family, friends, enemies, I see you. Jermaine Holly's fierce knuckles across my eyebrow in fifth grade, and again in sixth grade on my forehead, a huge knot. Damn it, I stood up for you, Lamonte Phillips. And I stood up for you, Carolina. And I'm the one who takes this vicious blow. That bastard wanted to kill me at Myrtle Beach junior year, Chase. You saved my life, you sweet man. It was good theater. Sweet Carolina, for whom in 100-degree summers I sweat buckets and mowed down 1,000 tall grasses at $5 per lawn, front yard and back. I sold cotton candy from a grocery cart at your state fairs, Union County, Cleveland County, Anson County. I flung the extra bags at the end of the day to the poor kids for free. I sold Polish kielbasas and hot dogs hot off the grill at Memorial Stadium in downtown Charlotte for the West Charlotte football games. And in the winter of fourth grade, I folded, bagged, and delivered the Charlotte Leader newspaper. In the wee morning hours alone, before elementary school, in the dark and freezing Carolina cold, for $5 per route. I did not put my lips to the gas tank and huff, Carolina. When it was passed to me, when I was 10 years old, I did not accept the burning cigarette in the woods behind our house, and I did not accept that BB gun. Take aim and kill your stunning red cardinals, Carolina. Call me a call me whatever you like. I never said the N-word. I do as many leg lifts as I can. I stand on the edge of the bed every night. 100 leg lifts, Carolina. I will damn well fly. I'll switch it. I will accept the surrender of your sons who laid their hats at my feet, their baseball gloves, their band's demos. Yes, you, Jimmy Chapman in third grade. You may have beat me by a few seconds in that mile run, but I will dominate you in every other category. No mercy, Jimmy. The girls left stacks of love notes in my chair in third grade and wrote, I love you, Joe, 10,000 times. They called my house every day in fourth and fifth grade. They called nonstop. We had to take the phone off the hook. They got me a second line, a double ring. Hello, hello, Tiffany Hefner, Erica Dean, Ashley Rocket, Candace Dellinger, Dawn Oskasi, Kathy Glicka, Arlene Bradley. My audience, a sweet attention, that magic potion, the terrible drug. I drank up the attention, and the devil grew, the devil's ego. Mama warned me, be nice to girls, be nice to everybody. She's my original fan. She believed in me right from the get-go, right? Up and at 'em. I am not a classical musician as you are. Pardon me. Or Aunt Joan or Aunt Lenore. I do not play guitar as well as Leland even. I play by ear. I do not play the piano as well as Uncle Carl. Yes, yes. He's down in Fort Lauderdale playing in a piano bar. He drinks all the time. Song on the radio is crap. Yes, they have a tiny voice. Can't even hear them without a microphone. Even Cousin Dave played the bass in a punk rock band at some of New York City's most prestigious, famous punk clubs. His hair was purple dreadlocks. You believed in him, right, Ima? You don't know about original songs. You never wrote one. Now I'm blind. I'm blind with confidence. I write better songs than Leland. I write better songs than anyone he has ever known, anyone he's ever stood next to. I don't need a plan. I need talent, Carolina. Wish me well. I'm gone. I'm coming back.
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It was skinny and light, and it had weighted keys, and I'd come back and get it. Everything in Raleigh looked like Raleigh. And all the roads, all the brick college buildings, government buildings, the vinyl sidings of all the cheap college townhouses, the sinks looked like Raleigh sinks, the bathtubs, the toilets looked like Raleigh, or old Raleigh, or new Raleigh, designed for short attention spans. It was a college town back then, not a tech hub like it is now. There was something called Brent Road, a giant street party, an incredibly huge party that was eventually shut down. College culture dominated the town. I liked the real nightlife and the real clubs, not the frat parties. So we got handcuffed, Skye and I, ticketed for trying to use a fake ID to get into a nightclub. I was gone when the cops came banging on the apartment door to serve warrants on our failures to appear. She was there at the apartment on Avent Ferry, and they arrested her and took her away. She said she laid down in the back seat of the cruiser so no one would see her bawling and handcuffed.

What's up, y'all? It's Dovas. We're down here at Folly Beach. Our yearly pilgrimage to Poho Poorhouse, the Mecca. Pretty much all the hippie bands in the United States. So we're hanging out down here a little bit. Gonna do a little bit of recording. Checking out

epic saga. It's Strange Roots Radio, episode 188. Strange Roots Radio, checking in from Folly Beach, South Carolina.

Episodio 188. Can y'all believe that? Coming at y'all. Go check out Cordova's tour dates. Come see what we're up to. It's been a nice year on the road, y'all. We are well aware that it's got to be a truly spiritual experience. Get people to come out, drive down that highway, get a babysitter, pay all the fees and the cost. It arrived when you're trying to go out and see a small-time band play. But those bands most certainly appreciate y'all coming. And it was a nice year. We got nothing to complain about. We feel like we're right where we're supposed to be. Where are you at? It's episode 188. Dirty Hippie comes on later. BMOT Nashville, WHIV New Orleans. My Sonic Planet, Jacksonville, Florida. 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

This program is produced, edited, engineered, and disseminated by Lucas Oria. It's about the whole damn staff for this program, in fact, so can't think of anybody else to thank. Nice to be down here with the books, Charleston. Episode 188, Strangers Radio.

0: I got one in my bosom, the other one in my heart.
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0: 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And the one in my heart don't even give a darn for me.
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0: Lord, Lord, Lord, Lord, Lord.
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4: Next month, when the United States of America fires the largest booster in the history of the world into space for the first time, giving us the lead, fires the largest payload into space, giving us the lead, it will be the largest payroll too.

Hey friends, it's a Dirty Hippie West Coast correspondent here with a rather special musical commitment cooked up for you. We're going to do two sidelong tracks, the 26-minute program 10 from Bill Holt's Dreamies in 1973 and the 21.5-minute Peaceful World by none other than the Rascals in 1971. Kick back and enjoy this first Dreamy piece, and we'll check back in before getting into the second one.

0: somebody one thing. You never know what you're going to hear when you talk to me.
1: Doctor, at 536, the evening of March 20th, it was magical. 25,000 square miles.

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Symbolized

0: than 3 quarters ago. The world is very different now. Man holds in his mortal hands the power to abolish all forms of human poverty and all forms of human life. And yet the same revolutionary belief for which our forebears fought are still at issue around the globe. The belief that the rights of man come not from the generosity of the state, but from the hand of God. We dare not forget today that we are the heirs of that first revolution. Let the word go forth from this time and place to friend and foe alike, that the torch has been passed to a new generation of Americans born in this century, tempered by war, disciplined by a hard and bitter peace, proud of our ancient heritage, and unwilling to witness or permit the undoing of those human rights to which this nation has always been committed, and to which we are committed today at home and around the world.
1: I'm confident, as I look at the future.
2: Thank you.

Yeah.

match he calls you for. So say you all, ladies and gentlemen. That's your unanimous verdict. All right, sir, be good for it.

Your health and God's.

Bill Holt quit his suit and tie job in 1972 and disappeared into his Delaware basement with a four-track reel-to-reel recorder, an acoustic guitar, and an early Moog Sonic 6 synthesizer, even though he lacked any prior experience writing or playing music. A year later, he resurfaced with Dreamies, Arl Graphic Entertainment, consisting of two sidelong epic hypnotic collages titled Program 10 and Program 11. The first of which we just heard. It's full of music and television samples, and even field recordings of crickets and rainfall taken outside the window of his basement studio. The result was a one-of-a-kind classic artifact. Bill Holt, we salute you. And now, after three LPs as the Young Rascals, starting in 1966, and four more albums as just the Rascals, from the boys who brought you Groovin' on a Sunday afternoon, for their eighth record in 1971, chunked out a double LP, which closed with the 21.5-minute sidelong title track, Peaceful World. I'd been wondering what the Rascals were up to in the 70s, and was pleasantly surprised at what I'd found, if not a bit shocked. And I remember the first time I heard this one, feeling as though it could never end, and that I'd be alright with that. Let's see how you feel, and whether or not you decide to stay dirty.

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There were two more like him at the next show, staring us down like hawks. And there was love in the air, and all the money was there, and we were going on tour.

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New Houndmouth getting us started. I was just listening to that record this weekend. Some really good stuff. And, of course, they're playing Americana Fest this week. I love them. Great live band. Houndmouth, that's Heavy Eyes. I'm John Patrick. Thanks for checking us out today. Yes, Americana Week. Craziness around here. We got Guy Clark still to come. Also, it's Chris Smither. And right now, Ian Noh, new music on WMOT.

0: Shelley King on Listener Power, WMOT. Also heard Chris Smither, the title track from Train Home. He has Academy Award winning. Chris Smither won his Academy Award this year for his work in the short film, very short film, 18 minutes, called The Singers, which you can find on Netflix. He is just a great dude and has been doing this for so long. Just a folkie that was part of the Cambridge scene. He was also part of the Greenwich Village scene back in the day. Chris Smither, that's called Train Home. And then we kicked it all off with the Ian Noh. That's a new one at the top of that one. Alejandro Escovedo on the way. Also, Denisha coming up with a new one on the Local Brew Daily, and it's the great Guy Clark up next.
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Sis Draper had a guitar player named Kentucky Sue. And everywhere old Sis played, Sue was picking tunes.

a coffin case. Your fiddle in a coffin case. Kentucky Sioux played Shady Grove on her old beat up guitar. Tears running down her face, she took a

A songwriter's songwriter, Alejandro Escovedo with Castanets on WMOT. Also heard Brittany Ann Tranball. That's a brand new one from her Lucky Broke Girl release. Government Mule, Warren Haynes and the boys in there, and kicked it all off with the great Guy Clark. The Death of Sis Draper, co-written by Sean Camp. That's from an excellent record called My Favorite Picture of You. Some really good stuff from the late Guy Clark. Music on the way, Sons of Fathers around the corner. It's time for the local Brew Daily with support from Brown's Diner. This is called Texas Angel. It's new Denisha on WMOT. Good morning.

0: Buddy Miller on WMOT, one of my favorites from him, from Cruel Moon. Of course, Does My Ring Burn Your Finger? Also heard Sister Sadie in there. It was Sons of Fathers and the new one called Texas Angel from Denisha on the Local Brew Daily with support from Brown's Diner. Means you can hear it again tonight, 6:30 p.m. again on the Local Brew Daily with Jesse Scott, followed not quite immediately at 7 o'clock by the Local Brew Hour, hosted by Anna Lee, a full hour of all that great local music. And I know tonight it's all Americana Fest bands and artists that are local and that are playing Americana Fest this week. Pretty cool. Hope you get a chance to check that out tonight. The Local Brew Hour, 7 p.m. with Anna Lee. Got James McMurtry, one of my favorites from him, going back to Just Us Kids. That's back when he won pretty much every Americana award for this record called Just Us Kids. And yeah, it's Hurricane Party after Beck and Sierra Farrell, a new one, up next.
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Dwight Yoakam getting us started in the 7 o'clock hour. My name's John Patrick. Glad you're along. The great Richard Thompson in this. Tear-stained letter. Such a fun one. Also, it's Robert Ellis. After this, River Shook. New music on WMOT.

0: kind of a fun, sad song. I love that. He is just one of the greats. Of course, Richard Thompson with Tear-Stained Letter from a great record called Hand of Kindness. Before Richard Thompson, it was Robert Ellison there and kicked it all off with New River Shook from that self-titled album, River Shook, here on Listener Power, WMOT. 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Robert Cray on the way, and I love this, very timely. Sheryl Crow and Jesse Wells together. It's Freedom Bus on the way next.
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0: It's Robert Cray on WMOT. Before that, Common Heart. Also heard Chris Stapleton, Roosevelt Collier, and Steve Fischel together. That's from that Buddy Emmons tribute. And kicked it all off with a new one called Freedom Bus. Yeah, Sheryl Crow and Jesse Wells together. Got a very cool party planned for you this week. The WMOT Day Stage presented by NPR Music, World Cafe, and Nashville PBS. And that's at Eastside Bowl. The Day Stage sponsored by Blue Note Straight Bourbon Whiskey. All you have to do is be a member of this radio station, and you must RSVP. If you've been to this Day Stage in the past, you know it gets pretty full pretty fast. All the details and that complete lineup at WMOT.org. 15 artists. It's crazy. We kick it off on Wednesday with Grace Potter. We wrap it up on Friday with Steve Pultz. In the middle, we got Bella White, Ruthie Foster, Sonny Landreth, Meals, Fruition. It's going to be so fun. All the details at WMOT.org. We can't wait. It's just like a spring break week or something with a lot of work involved. But we will see you out there at Eastside Bowl all this week, Wednesday through Friday, for our big Americana Fest Day Stage. I can't wait. Robert Earl Keen on the way. Going to do that after Jack Barksdale. And that's a new one up next.
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0: Lake Street Dive on WMOT. Also heard Shelby Lynn and Sister Allison Moore in there. Michaela Ann and the new one, The Scam Song from Jack Barksdale, getting us started. This is very cool. WMOT presents our very own Craig Havockhurst and Amy Alvey hosting the 5th annual Old Fashioned String Band Throwdown. That is tomorrow. This thing's hugely popular. Kind of the unofficial start of Americana Fest is what I think of it as. And we get things kicked off tomorrow with an old-time jam from 4:30 until 6 p.m. And then on stage at 6, Nora Jane Struthers and Joe Overton, The Sentimental Gentleman, Sparrow Smith and the Resonant Rogues, The Frank Evans Band and Jake Vagland and the Sturgeon River Boys. Sounds like a party. That is tomorrow night, open to the public, D's Lounge in Madison. Yeah, we kick it off at 4:30 in the afternoon, goes into the evening. Just such a fun time. Who doesn't like an old-time throwdown? We got music on the way with Gary U.S. Bonds, and it's Robert Earl Keen up next.
1: 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On the next Tuesday night special, Buddy Miller and I dig into his brand-new self-titled album, In His Studio. 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

0: The band, of course, from their self-titled release, getting us started in the 8 a.m. hour on this Monday, 14th day of September. My name is John Patrick. Glad you're along. Maggie Rose on the way with a great new one in this set. And right now it's Walt Wilkins and the Mysterios on WMOT.
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0: It's Maggie Rose. That new one's called Red Shoes on WMOT. Out of Monkey's Eyebrow, Kentucky. Yes, Kelsey Walden in there. Also heard Stand Up 7 from Walt Wilkins and the Mysterios getting us started. 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And that's going to be great. 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Dave Alvin on the way, and it's Nickel Creek up next.
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0: WMOT with Leroy Parnell. Before that, Little Victories from the Jayhawks. Also heard new Dave Alvin. Always good to hear new music from the King of California. Angel on Your Shoulder, the name of that single. And Nickel Creek going way back to that first record. When You Come Back Down, Chris Thiele and Sarah Watkins were still teenagers when that one came out. Just youngsters. Nickel Creek, self-titled record. Pretty hard to beat. I'm John Patrick. Thanks for checking us out today. Did you have a chance to check out The Old Fashioned with Craig and Amy over the weekend? Pretty good. Craig and Amy preview this year's Old Fashioned String Band Throwdown set for tomorrow. That's at D's Lounge. Starts around 4:30. But yeah, a great Old Fashioned over the weekend. And you can hear it again tomorrow at 8 p.m. with support from Robert's Western World. Sarah Borges out of Boston on the way, and Little Feat with a classic. We've got it for you next.
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I've been warped by the rain, driven by the snow. I'm drunk and dirty, don't you know? And I'm still willing. And I was out on the road late at night. I seen my pretty Alice in every headlight. Alice, Dallas, Alice.

0: Sarah Borges on Listener Power, WMOT. Also heard Will Hogan there. Moran Bradley, that new one is called True Love Will Find a Way in the End. Some really good stuff. And of course, the classic Willin from Little Feat getting us started here on Listener Powered WMOT. 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We've got S.G. Goodman on the way. She's nominated for Album of the Year, and we're going to find out how that goes on Wednesday night at the Ryman for the Americana Honors and Awards Ceremony. Can't wait. Yeah, S.G. Goodman in this set, and it's a great Tom Rush up next.
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2: 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Thanks.

Elizabeth Cook on WMOT, getting us started right out of the gate in the 9 a.m. hour. My name is John Patrick. Thank you for checking in. And I'll tell you what, thanks to everyone starting to arrive for Americana Fest. We're going to have a big time this week. I can guarantee it. Sleep at the Wheel with Amos Lee on the way. After this, it's Aaron Lee Tazian on WMOT.

0: Paul Simon and Edie Brickell, new music on WMOT, little husband and wife team there. Also heard Asleep at the Wheel with Amos Lee doing some Bob Wills. You can never go wrong with that. That's a great tribute, too. Still the King, celebrating the music of Bob Wills. Can't recommend that one enough. And Hard Life from Aaron Lee Tazjian, getting us started here on Listener Power, WMOT. Man, do we have some cool stuff on the way. This new one from Todd Snyder that his camp has put out, it's just so cool, called Solid Gold Country. That's right around the corner, about 10, 15 minutes away. We got it coming up. And it's Fred Eaglesmith up next.
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0: That is Colin Linden on WMOT. Also heard Wesley Dean in there. That's called Gaslighter. And Carolina Rain, new one from Rhiannon Giddens, getting us started. Had a great 895 Alive last night. Third and Lindsley to benefit WMOT. Our next one coming up not that far off, Tabitha Meeks and Allison Young on October 4th. Tickets and information at thirdandlindsley.com. 895 Alive. Our next one is on October 4th. Music on the way, as promised. This new one from Todd Snyder. I'm so glad the camp decided to release this one. Solid Gold Country. Yeah, new one from Todd after Susan Tedeschi next.
1: 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The homegrown sounds of Tennessee yesterday, today, and tomorrow.

0: WMOT with ALO. We also heard from the Gourds in there out of Austin. And that new one technically from Todd Snyder. I'm so glad they released this. A Solid Gold Country from our late friend Todd Snyder getting us started. My name is John Patrick. I'll catch you again tomorrow, 10 a.m. Matt is on the way next for Anna Lee. He's got Tanya Tucker, Justin Towns Earl, and a whole bunch more. And I got a new one with Keb Mo and the Soweto Gospel Choir. And we're going to do that next. Have a great Monday, and thank you for listening.
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Justin Towns Earl, Faded Valentine here on 89.5 WMOT Rooster Radio. Good morning. I'm Matt Ozzie, saying in for Anna Lee, and happy Americana Fest week day, Americana Fest day stage week, rather. I know you're excited. I am too. And we'll talk about the artists that we're going to be enjoying this week coming up here in a few minutes. And the midday show here on WMOT has support from Riverside Revival. Coming up this hour, though, we've got music on the way from Tanya Tucker. Also, The Warren Treaty and Ruthie Foster. Right now is Iron and Wine with new music, California Sober.

0: Man, he's one of my favorites. Still enjoying his latest album, Electric Swank Funkin' Blues, that came out back in March this year. Selwyn Birchwood, Don't Call No Ambulance. Before that, we had Tanya Tucker with Hard Luck. Started this out with new music from Iron and Wine, California Sober. And this week is the WMOT Day Stage, which is presented by NPR Music, World Cafe, and Nashville PBS out at Eastside Bowl at the Day Stage. 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So Wednesday is going to be really exciting. Kicking things off with Grace Potter. What a way to start things off. It's going to be at noon, followed by Meals, Sister Sadie, Sunny Landreth, and Eli Paperboy Reed. On Thursday, it will be Ruthie Foster, His Golden Messenger, Bella White, B.B. Stockwell, and J.B. Cannon. Then Friday, we'll wrap things up with Fruition, Swamp Dog, a surprise guest, Colton Bolin, and Steve Poltz. That is a lot of really good music in 3 days, and I'm really excited that we're able to share this with you, and it's going to be a good time. You'll be able to, of course, catch it here on WMOT. 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I always like turning it on for the students here at MTSU whenever they're working in the studio hard on producing the show. They actually get to look over and watch the performance as well. So it's always fun to be able to have that option for them as well. Hopefully you get to enjoy it as well too, especially if you're a member. Just don't forget that you have to RSVP for your admittance to the show. We've got new music from Fruition, speaking of Day Stage artists. 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

0: The Warren Treaty, Healing Tide, here on WMOT. Before that, we had Chuck Mead and the Gang with BR549A1 on the jukebox. It's off the Dog Days album. Sunvolt, before that, with Diamonds and Cigarettes. And started that set off with new music from Fruition, Reason to Live, here on WMOT. And WMOT presents the Old Fashioned String Band Throwdown on Tuesday, which is hosted by Craig Havoc-Hurst and Amy Alvey. It'll be the fifth annual of such events. It's going to be a really good time. The old time jam is going to happen from 4:30 to 6 p.m. On stage at 6 p.m., Nora Jane Struthers and Joe Overton, the Sentimental Gentleman, Sparrow Smith, and the Resonant Rogues, the Frank Evans Band, and Jake Vaidlin, I hope I'm saying that right, Vaudlin, and the Sturgeon River Boys, is open to the public with no cover out at Deeds Lounge in Madison. It should be a good time. It's always a good time. With Craig Havoc-Hurst and Amy Alvey and WMOT. We've got Billy Swan coming up next with Shake, Rattle, and Roll here on WMOT.
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0: Kathleen Edwards, Back to Me. Before that, new music from Ruthie Foster, Doubling Back. And she'll kick off the day stage for us out at Eastside Bowl on Thursday. That'll be one to check out. She'll be awesome. Ruthie Foster at WMOT's day stage. How fun is that? That's so cool. Before that, we have had Wiley and the Wild West with Ribbon of Darkness and started this set off with Billy Swan. A little bit of a classic there. Shake, Rattle, and Roll here on WMOT. 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
1: The San Antonio Sound is known for great Tejano accordionists like our guest, the late Flaco Jimenez. 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

John Prine, Dear John, here on 89.5 WMOT Roots Radio. Good morning. I'm Matt Ozee, sitting in for Anna Lee. And coming up this hour, we've got music on the way from Trampled by Turtles, also Railroad Earth and Old Crow Medicine Show. Right now, Roseanne Cash, A Feather's Not a Bird.

0: The boys from Minnesota, this Trample by Turtles with Annihilate here on WMOT. Before that, we had new music from Kimmy Bitter with Bigsby Burnout off the aptly named album Bittersweet. Started the set off with Roseanne Cash, A Feather's Not a Bird here on WMOT. Taking a couple weeks off from 895 Alive. Of course, last night we had Timbo and We Are the Merle Haggard tribute. Some good times on the radio with that. The next 895 Alive out at 3rd and Lindsley to benefit WMOT will be on October 4th with Tabitha Meeks and Allison Young. Taking a look at October 11th, Guy Clark tribute with Old Number One Revisited. And then October 25th, the Nashville Jazz Festival with Kirk Wallum and Rod McGeha. And you'll be able to check that out again out at 3rd and Lindsley. You can get tickets right now at 3rdandlindsley.com, and it will support WMOT and the music that you love. And you're getting to watch a darn good show while you're doing it. John Fulbright coming up next with Fat Man here on WMOT.
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0: Shannon McNally, The Stuff You Gotta Watch. Before that, Railroad Earth with It's So Good. Then we had new music from the Future Birds, Pretty Eyes. And I was doing a little research on them, and they actually founded the band at the University of Georgia whenever they were students a while back. And, you know, we just won't hold that against them here at MTSU, but pretty good music either way. 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And with this, support comes from Brown's Diner. 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

0: Man, they were incredible whenever I saw them a couple years back at the Opry. It's 49 Winchester with Russell County. Before that, new music from Waylon Jennings, Diamonds. And yes, I did say Waylon Jennings, the Shooter Jennings touch-up to some of his old unreleased tracks. Pretty cool stuff that Shooter's been able to dig up there. Gillian Welch and David Rawlings before that with Empty Trainload of Sky. And started this set off with Old Crow Medicine Show and Look Away here on WMOT. 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

Rusty Truck Candy here on 89.5 WMOT Roost Radio. Good afternoon. I'm Matt OZ sitting in for Anna Lee. And coming up this hour, we've got music on the way from Sturgill Simpson, also Lake Street Dive and Bruce Robinson. Right now, it's new music from Turnpike Troubadours with Sierra Hall. It's a good duo there. Well, I guess more than a duo. A good bill. How about that? It's feeling good again here on WMOT.

0: Yep, that one won her a Grammy, beating out the likes of Mariah Carey, Amy Grant, and Whitney Houston. Yeah, that's not a tough trio to overcome there. This Bonnie Raitt, something to talk about here on WMOT. Before that, Sturgill Simpson, sometimes known as Johnny Blue Skies, with Life Ain't Fair and the World Is Mean. Started this off with new music from Turnpike Troubadours, and Sierra Hall with Feeling Good Again here on 89.5 WMOT. And we do not have a Finally Friday this week, of course, because we have the Americana Fest Day Stage out at Eastside Bowl, so we'll have to push off Finally Friday for another week, which again, if you're a member of WMOT, this is really cool because you can go and check out all the goings-ons with the Americana Fest Day Stage out at Eastside Bowl. Next week, we'll have Skylar Gregg, Wade Bowen, and E.G. Vines out at 3rd and Lindsley for Finally Friday, which will, of course, open from noon to 2 p.m. And it's always a great time to kick off the weekend. That's kind of what I always like to think. It's the best weekend starter that I think we could give you. And it's always a really good time. And you can not only listen to it here on WMOT, if you're in the Nashville area, you can check it out as well. Or if you're traveling through, it's a good hang, as Webb Wilder says a lot of times. Coming up, we've got Jeffrey Gaines with In Your Eyes here on WMOT.
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0: That's an Americana Fest Day Stage vet for WMOT. Yeah, she was out at Riverside Revival for our Day Stage last year. Presley Hell with new music, Busy here on WMOT. Before that, Lake Street Dive, Walk a Mile in My Shoes. Then we had Adam Hood with Brent Cobb, She Don't Love Me, and started the set off with Jeffrey Gaines, In Your Eyes. Make sure you check it out, Searching for the First Rock and Roll Song. It's one of my favorite shows that we have here on WMOT, and it is hosted by Jamie DeLappa. You can catch it Fridays at 7 p.m. It is a staple at WWOZ in New Orleans, no relation. And Searching for the First Rock and Roll Song features records coveted by collectors from the era when rock and roll was emerging but hadn't yet defined itself. My favorite thing about the show is that Jamie DeLappa is very honest, very blunt, and says, we're searching for the first rock and roll song. Probably not going to find it, but we'll keep looking. And man, that just means he's going to keep going. He may have already played it. We don't know, which is the beauty of it, because the show's been going on for a couple decades. So it's a little food for thought there. 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

0: Man, that is a fantastic album from 1998, and even George Strait did a couple renditions of a couple tracks on that album. This Bruce Robinson with 12 Bar Blues off the album Wrapped. Before that, Walt Wilkins with We've Got All Our Reasons. Then we had Wandering Hearts with Hammer Falls here on WMOT. My name is Matt O.Z. My time is up. Webb Wilder is on his way in next, and he's going to take care of you throughout your early afternoon here on 89.5 WMOT.
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Promised Land, Drew and Ellie Holcomb, joined by Need to Breathe. 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Hello, everybody. Webb Wilder, last of the full-grown men, here on a Monday with you. Hope you had a great weekend. I know I did. You know, I was one of the many guests of the long players at 3rd and Lindsley Saturday night as we paid tribute to what has come to be known as the British Invasion. And I was one of many singers, but man, we had a great time. And if you were there, thank you for coming. Joy Alotican, Cedric Burnside, Sade Thomas, Katie Pruitt, come on. Lots of great talent coming up this hour and every hour. Right now, Lizzie Noh, Babylon from Half Seas on WMOT.

0: Tell it, brother. Marty Stewart, Sundown in Nashville. Brand new from Pokey Lafarge, The Thing. Tonight at 9 p.m., this is a thing we do each and every Monday night. It's WMOT Concert Replays presenting a wired-in show of Emily Scott Robinson's. 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

0: from the classic album Wildflowers, the late, great Tom Petty, Cabin Down Below. Wanda Jackson, what an icon, Big Baby from her Encore album, new from Mountain Grass Unit, Earthquake from the album, which is new, Appalachian Smoke. They did a Words and Music with our own Jesse Scott, and you can find that at WMOT.org. Birthday song, Amanda Ann Platt and the Honeycutters. These 895 Alive shows are great. And of course, we just had a great one last night, Third and Lindsley with Timbo. And then we have more coming up in the future. For instance, on October 4th, Tabitha Meek with Allison Young. On the 11th of October, it's a Guy Clark tribute, as the spotlight is on the old number one Revisited album and participants therein. That'll be absolutely great. And then on the 25th of October, the Nashville Jazz Festival with Kirk Wallum and Rod McGaha. 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

0: Wang Dang Doodle, Cedric Burnside, and Sade Thomas. Of course, the Howlin' Wolf version is great, and the Coco Thomas version is great. And, of course, Cedric Burnside and Sade Thomas did a fine job with it as well. Sage, that's new from Joy Alotican. Old Johnny Cash song, I Still Miss Someone, here done by Robert Earl Keen. Black Peter from the classic Working Man's Dead album by the Grateful Dead began that set. Tomorrow night at 8 p.m. on the Old Fashioned, Craig and Amy preview this year's Old Fashioned String Band Throwdown, which is set for Tuesday, which will be the first night of Americana Fest. That's tomorrow night. This is the week of Americana Fest, so we're all excited and going to have a lot going on. And, of course, the Old Fashioned comes to you, lest I forget, with support from our friends at Robert's Western World, Nashville's home for traditional country music.
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1: Little rooster out on the fence post crowing. Here comes the storm like a big rig rollin'.

Feels Like Lightning, Josh Ritter from Gathering here on WMOT, Roots Radio. Good afternoon, everybody. This is Webb Wilder, last of the full-grown men. We've got Mike Campbell and the Dirty Knobs, who, from what I hear, may be in town. Mike Campbell's supposed to be in town, I know that. For Americana Fest, Dropkick Murphys with Nikki Lane, Mary Bragg. Lots of great stuff this hour. This is Lindsay Liu, and it's new. All I Ever Loved Was You on WMOT.

0: Heartbreak Man, Sam Morrow, Out the Front Door, Tony Price from Lowdown, and Up. 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

0: I can't tell you what a fan I have always been of the late, great Tim Krekel. You heard Happy Town from the album of the same name. Golly, I used to see Tim Krekel and the Sluggers at the Bluebird doing their pub rock, essentially, or whatever you want to say. I mean, I don't know. I could talk all day about how great they were and how they rocked the joint way back when I first got to town, and totally loved each and every time I got to hear them. Scorpion, Brennan Whittle, that's new. Good Times, Lone Bellow from Half Moon Light Second Phase. The set began with a title cut from Melissa Carper's Ramblin' Soul album. WMOT presents, I'm going to take a deep breath and read this to you, Craig Havighurst and Amy Alvey hosting the 5th annual Old Fashioned String Band Throwdown. That's tomorrow, Tuesday. The Old Time Jam takes place between 4:30 and 6 p.m. And then on stage at 6 p.m., Nora Jane Struthers and Joe Overton, The Sentimental Gentleman, Sparrow Smith and the Resonant Rogues, the Frank Evans Band, and Jake Vodland or Vadeland, and the Sturgeon River Boys, open to the public with no cover. That's great. At, key information here, D's Lounge in Madison, WMOT presents. And that kind of kicks off the first night of Americana Fest, which after that is exploding into being for 2026.
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0: Never Get Drunk No More, Dropkick Murphys with Nikki Lane, Done to Me, new from Mike Campbell and the Dirty Knobs, Mission of Mercy album. Cherokee Boogie, BR-549, Hate It Here, Wilco from Sky Blue Sky. The Americana Fest Day Stage is happening this week. I'm telling you, Wednesday the 16th, Thursday the 17th, and Friday the 18th, between the hours of noon and 5 p.m. each and every day at Eastside Bowl, the Americana Fest Day Stage presented by NPR Music World Cafe and Nashville PBS at Eastside Bowl. 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Wednesday, day after tomorrow, starting at noon, come on, Grace Potter. She's going to kick it off with a bang. Then Meals, followed by Sister Sadie, the incomparable Sonny Landreth, and then Eli Paperboy Reed is going to set fire to it at 4 p.m. and take it out for that day. But that's the first of three big days from noon to 5 p.m. at Eastside Bowl for this year's WMOT Americana Fest Day Stage. Mary Bragg is up with the new one, Hi-Fi, on WMOT.
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Old John Anderson song Seminole Wind, here done quite artistically and beautifully by Donna the Buffalo from their Rockin' in the Weary Land album, here on WMOT Roots Radio with your host, yours truly, Webb Wilder, last of the full-grown men. Good afternoon to you. Glad to be with you. Molly Tuttle and Golden Highway, Ghost Hounds, new music from a collaboration between GA20 and blues harmonica legend Charlie Musselwhite. All that in the coming hour. Right now, this is Watch House from Blindfaller, Hard Travelin' on WMOT.

0: New from Ryman, Backroads, Scratching Circles, J.D. McPherson from Signs and Signifiers. Tonight at 8 p.m. on the string to launch Americana Fest Week, Craig visits the Belmont studio of none other than Buddy Miller to talk about one of the format's most iconic careers. Well, that's an understatement. Buddy has a new album. It's his first solo album in 15 years, and it's self-titled. That's going to be a great program as Craig gets to go to the fantastic studio of Buddy Miller and give us the inside scoop. All that will happen on the string this evening at 8 p.m. with support from the Franklin Theater here on WMOT.
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0: Running from the Rain, Waylon Payne. Juniper and Jen, Jamestown Revival, That's New, Annabelle Lee, Sarah Jarosz, and the set began with I Need Your Love from Charlie Crockett's Music City, USA. Congrats go to Charlie Crockett on his nomination by the Americana Music Association in the Honors and Awards category of Artist of the Year. And of course, the winners in all the categories will be announced during the course of the annual Honors and Awards presentation and concert at the Ryman Auditorium this Wednesday evening. We will air that, but not live, but it will be aired here on WMOT Saturday, the 19th, before American Roots.
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0: New from Ghost Hounds, Justified. She'll Change, Molly Tuttle and Golden Highway. Where's My Love, Sam Bush from the Storyman album. The set began with Deep River Blues. Great old song here done by Tommy Emmanuel and Jason Isbell. Couple of super pickers they are. From Accomplice One. Some people don't realize that in addition to being a game-changing singer-songwriter, Jason is an amazing guitar player on top of all that. And of course, it goes without saying that Tommy Emmanuel is the same. Brown's Diner gives us great support for the Local Brew Daily, which comes your way weekdays here at WMOT twice a day, 6:30 a.m. and 6:30 p.m. with a different artist and song each day. At 6:30 p.m. this evening, new music from Denisha on the Local Brew Daily. And then at 7 p.m. this evening, it's a replay of the latest installment of the Local Brew Hour with Anna Lee, which premiered yesterday morning at 8. This particular episode of the Local Brew Hour is all about local artists playing Americana Fest, including Jess Woodland, Cordova's, David Newbold, Jade Jackson, and Steve Pultz. 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And at 8 p.m. this evening, of course, it's The String with Craig Havighurst with the spotlight on Buddy Miller and his new album. And then at 9 this evening, Mondays are great, by the way, it's WMOT Concert Replays with Emily Scott Robinson's Wired In show she did for us a while back. That comes your way at 9 p.m. this evening. I'm Webb Wilder. I'm out of time. Thank you so much for listening. The great Jesse Scott is with you at the top of the next hour. I'll be talking to you again with the honor of your attention tomorrow at 1 p.m. Get ready for new music from a collaborative effort between GA20 and Charlie Musselwhite. 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

Angela Autumn, Electric Lizard, getting us rolling for this Monday afternoon of Americana Fest week. Jesse Scott with you. Hope you had a great weekend. Coming up, we got Ryan Bingham and Presley Hale, Lily May and the Lumineers, Gilliam Welch right now, Orphan Girl at WMOT.

0: Black Crowes, Wanting and Waiting from Happiness Bastards. Foy Vance with some brand new music, Feel the Cold. And Gillian Welch started the set with One Off Revival at WMIT Roots Radio. Well, it is a lot of things Americana this week, including the local brew. Coming up with Anna Lee at 7 o'clock, she has an hour of local artists playing Americana Fest showcases, including Jess Woodland, Cordova's David Newbold, Jay Jackson, and more. 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

Early one morning, with time to kill, I borrowed Jeb's rifle and sat on the hill. I saw a lone rider crossing the plain. I drew a bead on him to practice my aim. 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

0: Presley Hale, who came to play the day stage for us last year, Don't Be So Hard, from her new Hamilton Honey, Part 1 EP. Lyra Lynn, Are You Listening? That is off On My Own. Ryan Bingham, South Side of Heaven, I Hung My Head. Johnny Cash from American 4, The Man Comes Around. 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

0: Lumineers, Cleopatra, title track. Wilder Woods, Jim James, Time on My Hands. We heard Lily May with Crisp and Cold. 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We are going to be dark for the rest of September. We come back on 10-4 with Tabitha Meeks and Allison Young opening. 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

Loretta Lynn with the title track, Van Leer Rose, produced by Jack White here at WMOT Roots Radio. Jesse Scott with you. Coming up, some Jack Johnson, Priscilla Renee, Roseanne Cash, Steve Earle teaming up on one. Evan Honer right now. This is Jersey Giant at WMOT.

0: Tiff Merritt, Broken. Before that, Funny Feeling, Langhorn Slim. And we started this set with Evan Hohner at WMIT Roots Radio, where it is Buddy Miller week. The string tonight. 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

Well, it's warfare out there, folks. You're either working for success or to be rich or, God help us, famous. Or you're working against the clock just to stay afloat. Got your nose all scraped up from the grindstone. You're digging for diamonds and only finding rhinestones. Meanwhile, it's August and the tax man has never heard of summer vacation. You're either working on yourself or you're looking after babies, taking care of your old man or your old lady. And the direct line to the hospital just says, leave a message. See, you can only live one day at a time, only drive one hot rod at a time, only say one word at a time, and only think one thought at a time. And every soul is alone when the day becomes night, and there in the dark if you can try to see the light, in the most pitch black shape of the loneliest shadow, well then you ought to sleep well, because there's hope for sure. Well, I don't know about all that being true, but I do know this.

0: Priscilla Renee, John Joe, before that, High Steppin', Avett Brothers from Closer Than Together. Alex Amen, Please Don't Tell Me You Love Me. And Jack Johnson started the set with Open Mind from the album Meet the Moonlight at WMOT Roots Radio. More Craig Havinghurst news as Craig and Amy Alvey host the 5th annual Old Fashioned String Band Throwdown that is happening tomorrow at Tuesday. Now, the old-time jam is from 4:30 to 6 p.m. You're encouraged to bring an instrument. And then on stage at 6 p.m., Nora Jane Struthers and Joe Overton, The Sentimental Gentleman, Sparrow Smith and the Resonant Rogues, the Frank Evans Band, and Jake Vaderland and the Sturgeon River Boys. It is open to the public with no cover, no badges, no wristbands at Dee's Lounge in Madison tomorrow to kick off Americana Fest.
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0: Them vibes, Funky Family from the Sonic Chameleon album. Homebound Troubadour came from Mountain Grass Unit. I just got to catch up with them for an audio-only sit-down for Words and Music. Appalachian Smoke, of course, their brand-new album. Roseanne Cash, Steve Earle, I'll Change for You. And Trailer came from Mudcrutch. That is off Mudcrutch 2 at WMOT Roots Radio. The list will air at a different time this week. Of course, to make room for our day stage on Friday, it will air at 5 p.m. instead of its usual 2 p.m. time. 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
1: The San Antonio Sound is known for great Tejano accordionists like our guest, the late Flaco Jimenez. Also Brown-Eyed Soul from Sonny and the Sunliners, Remembering Roots rocker Doug Somm, and Los Tex Maniacs' new take on tradition. 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

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Jesse Scott here for this Monday evening. Coming up, Todd Snyder, Uncle Lucius, brand new music from Denisha for the local Brew Daily at the bottom of the hour. Right now, John Prine, Amanda Shires, Dim Lights at WMOT.

0: Grace Potter, she is kicking off our Americana Fest Day Stage Wednesday at 12 noon at Eastside Bowl from Trespasser, Love Me Not. Bayou Town came from Leftover Salmon. We started this set with John Prine and Amanda Shires for Better or Worse, the album. 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

Uncle Lucius, all the Angelinos. Blue Dogs before that, High Down Low from Edith Joes. Bronwyn with Sticks and Stones off her brand new Rattle and Bones. Todd Snyder, Keep Off the Grass. 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

0: Rock pile, you ain't nothing but fine. Taj Mahal kept Mo all around the world. Another mother came from the shootouts. We started the set with today's local brew daily from Denisha, Texas Angel at WMOT. Jesse's got taken off. I'll see you tomorrow. The local brew hour with Anna Lee comes your way next. Have a great night.
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all happening. Almost Famous fans, anyone? I quote that movie way too often, but I can't help myself. I love it. And it is all happening. Americana Fest starts this Tuesday. I'm Anna Lee, your host for the local Brew Hour with support from Brown's Diner. 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Here's The Fair and Dark-Haired Lad on the local brew.